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Survey of car owners says air conditioning is the most essential feature to have in your vehicle. And according to Canadian drivers, also an ice scraper. I don't want to remind you, but winter's on the way. So is Nickelback after Lynyrd Skynyrd. This is Classic Rock at Night.

0: Classic Rock at Night, Nickelback and Rockstar on an album cuts Labor Day long weekend. Yeah, we're going deep into the albums that you know and love. Some great songs all weekend long, including Monday, which is the holiday, so we have a long way to go. As school starts on Tuesday, and the collective groan from every kid everywhere. You going to school? Well, Prince Harry and his wife Meghan Markle are sending their kids to the $35,000 a year prep school in the UK. Now, I don't get why these kids need an expensive education. It's not like they get jobs. More rock and roll for you to crank up. Eagles are on the way. Tom Petty and an album cut from Yes. Hold on.
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1: 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Niagara three-day weather.
10: Partly cloudy tonight, a low of 17. Saturday, a mix of sun and cloud, a chance of showers, a high of 25, humidex 30. Sunday, sunny with a high of 25. And Monday, sunny with a high of 25.
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1: 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On Tuesday, the kiddos go back to school.
2: 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Keep an eye out for the school buses. And keeping that in mind, we'll have Constable Jessica Martin joining us to talk about safety tips for the kids. And we'll get you started with Niagara's local news, traffic, and weather.
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It's an album cuts long weekend, a great track from Yes after Born in the USA. Bruce Springsteen now. 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

0: Classic Rock at Night with Yes and Roundabout. That is part of your album cuts, Long Weekend. Tunes like that all weekend long as we dig into the albums and grab those tracks you haven't heard in a long time. We got more on the way. We also have a new $20 bill. Have you seen the one with the king on the bill? It's a vertical bill now, so it's kind of different. Looks kind of cool. It's the most used banknote. Did you know that? $20 bill, most used. And King Charles apparently is noted as saying, "I feel like I look more monarchy than my mom." You probably do.
1: 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We'll be popping up at festivals and events all over town like that one cousin who never RSVPs but always shows up. 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

Classic rock at night. There's Tumbling Dice and the Rolling Stones. Labor Day long weekend. Album cuts long weekend. More great rock and roll to get to. Did you know that it's illegal to use any recording devices when you're running with the bulls in Spain? That includes your selfies. Be careful. The bulls will get you one way or another. Matthew Goodband after Blondie. This is Classic Rock at Night.

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0: Classic Rock at Night and Hello, Time Bomb. Matthew Goodband for you on a Friday night, Labor Day long weekend, album cuts, long weekend, some great tracks on the way. It is the unofficial last long weekend of summer. Now, summer still goes well through September, but school starts on Tuesday. So if you're heading out to maybe a theme park this weekend, maybe you're heading to the X for the final few days, just take in mind there are some things not to do while you're at a theme park. They include not cutting in line. You got to wait your turn. It also includes not stopping or turning around abruptly when you're walking in a big crowd. That can cause a problem. And don't make someone go on a ride unless you want to clean up the pee.
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1: 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Niagara three-day weather.
8: Partly cloudy tonight, a low of 17. Saturday, a mix of sun and cloud, a chance of showers, a high of 25, humidex 30. Sunday, sunny with a high of 25, and Monday, sunny with a high of 25.
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0: 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Mornings with Darlene and Brian. Two local voices you know and love.
1: Happy long weekend. On Tuesday, the kiddos go back to school.
2: 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Keep an eye out for the school buses. And keeping that in mind, we'll have Constable Jessica Martin joining us to talk about safety tips for the kids. And we'll get you started with Niagara's local news, traffic, and weather.
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We've got a great song on the way from Bob Seger and the Silver Bullet Band. Right now, great song from GNR. Crank up Paradise City. 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

0: Classic Rock at Night, live Bob Seger and the Silver Bullet Band for your album cuts long weekend, Nutbush City Limits. It is a Labor Day. It's a long weekend, which is nice. You're going to enjoy it. You're going to go to a garage sale or a yard sale this weekend. I haven't been to one all summer. I really haven't seen a lot of yard sales or garage sales. It is still a thing people do because people are selling stuff online right now, so why do it at the end of your driveway? However, it's always nice to haggle and get a deal at a garage sale this coming weekend. You got an extra day to do it. Long weekend is underway. Kiss is coming up for an album cuts long weekend. We got 5440 and Colin James coming too.
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0: 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Niagara three-day weather.
5: Partly cloudy tonight, a low of 17. Saturday, a mix of sun and cloud, a chance of showers, a high of 25, humidex 30. Sunday, sunny with a high of 25. And Monday, sunny with a high of 25.
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1: 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On Tuesday, the kiddos go back to school.
2: 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And keeping that in mind, we'll have Constable Jessica Martin joining us to talk about safety tips for the kids. And we'll get you started with Niagara's local news, traffic, and weather.
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0: 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Niagara three-day weather.
4: Partly cloudy tonight, a low of 17. Saturday, a mix of sun and cloud, a chance of showers, a high of 25, humidex 30. Sunday, sunny with a high of 25, and Monday, sunny with a high of 25.
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1: Happy long weekend. On Tuesday, the kiddos go back to school.
2: Absolutely. Keep an eye out for the school buses. And keeping that in mind, we'll have Constable Jessica Martin joining us to talk about safety tips for the kids. And we'll get you started with Niagara's local news, traffic, and weather.
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0: Kansas City yesterday. They're back at it again today. In the CFL last night, BC lost to Montreal 37-30. Tomorrow, Winnipeg beats Saskatchewan, and on Labor Day Monday, Toronto is in Hamilton, and Edmonton faces Calgary. You can find all your local news at our website. 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
0: Today we'll have a mix of sun and clouds with a high of 26, feeling more like 30. Tonight we'll have a few clouds with a low of 13. Tomorrow we can expect some sunshine with a high of 26. And sunshine will continue into Monday with a high of 25.
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5: Well, get ready, Toronto. The Vince Lombardi Trophy is going to be coming to the Big Smoke this weekend. If you don't know, that's the Super Bowl trophy that they awarded to the Seattle Seahawks not too long ago when they beat the Patriots.
6: Kind of impressive.
5: So it's going to be at the NFL Fan Experience at the CNE's Enercare Center from Saturday right through until holiday Monday. Now, fans can see the Super Bowl trophy, meet the Buffalo Bills mascot, good old Billy Buffalo,
6: Yeah. And
5: the Cincinnati Bengals mascot, Who Day, which I just love the name.
6: So it's included with your CNE admission.
5: That's right.
6: So it'll be over the weekend, 10 to 10.
5: That's right.
6: Which is good. You know, 56 years ago today, legendary football coach Vince Lombardi passed away in Washington. He was only 57.
5: Yeah, amazing. But I remember him very well on the sidelines there, smoking away his stogies.
6: Ah. Well, he led the Green Bay Packers, what, to 5 championships?
5: Yeah, believe that. Yeah.
6: We were trying to think who won the Super Bowl last year. My, we forget so soon.
5: Wow, did we ever. I said the Philadelphia Eagles. I was close, though. They wore green. It was the Seattle Seahawks.
6: I even bet the Gatorade color, and I won. Like the sports betting? I can't even remember what the color was.
5: Remember the Gatorade? Forgot the team.
6: That's true.
5: That's how it goes. We all know who's going to win the next one, though. The Bills!
6: Yes!
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0: 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Niagara 3-day weather.
11: Today, we'll have a mix of sun and clouds with a high of 26, feeling more like 30. Tonight, we'll have a few clouds with a low of 13. Tomorrow, we can expect some sunshine with a high of 26. And sunshine will continue into Monday with a high of 25.
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1: And then I heard that Justin Bieber, when he checks into a hotel, you know, we all use fake names.
2: Right.
1: He uses Chandler Bing.
2: Really?
1: Yeah.
2: Well, now people know what to check.
1: I know. Got to find a new one, pal.
2: Yeah.
3: Ah, the Binger. Miss him.
4: Oh, absolutely. And one of my favorite characters in Friends, only because of that sarcasm that he laid on every time.
3: Oh, his comedic timing was just genius.
4: Yeah,
3: genius.
4: Which is really strange because the guy started out as a tennis pro almost. Yeah, he's from Ottawa.
3: Dang.
4: And he was a big tennis champion in Ottawa. And when he moved to the States, he lost out to some heavy U.S. competition, so he just turned his attention to acting.
3: I wonder if he had a mullet. When he was doing tennis.
4: I don't know. Did
3: What's
4: they ever,
3: that guy's name again? Why is it escaping me?
4: Did they ever
3: the guy
4: ever,
3: with the mullet. The guy 80s with the, tennis guy.
4: Oh,
3: come
4: Agassi,
3: on. Yeah, that guy.
4: Andre Agassi, Andre. And then he shaved his head.
3: I think he had no choice. It was sliding back.
4: That's probably it, yeah.
3: Oh, well, we all love the Binger, and this is so cool. A benefit concert honoring the memory of Matthew Perry returns to Toronto on September 10th. Massey Hall, a big to-do. It's called Live Loud 2026, and there's going to be some musical acts there. Biff Naked, Tim Hicks will be there, the Strumbellas, Maestro Fresh West, if you want to let that backbone slide.
4: Yeah, that's what everybody thinks of when the maestro steps up.
3: His sister, Caitlin, she launched the Matthew Perry House in 2024 following his death October before that. So the money will go to mental health initiatives.
4: I love the fact that even though we lost Matthew Perry, that the family members and friends are, you know, doing this and raising awareness and also keeping his name in the spotlight.
3: Tickets for the September 10th concert start at about $44. 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
4: Now, there's also a documentary about him, too, right? 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
3: Netflix documentary. I do believe it's coming out this October, late October. It's called The One About Matthew Perry.
4: Now, that's cool. Now, the one thing you might find out in this documentary, who his stepfather is.
3: Who's that?
4: Keith Morrison. Do you ever watch Dateline?
3: Get out of town!
4: Keith Morrison, formerly,
3: really?
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3: I love it.
4: Then went to the States, and he was the one like, really? 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
3: Very good.
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1: Very special guest on the line from beautiful British Columbia, Fred Fox. Good morning.
2: Good morning. How's everybody?
3: Doing great, Fred. And if people don't know, Fred is the brother of the late Terry Fox and is a big part of the ongoing Terry Fox run. And another one coming up in just a little over 2 weeks' time.
2: Yeah, it's a very busy time with the run coming on September 20th in the St. Catharines area, but right across the country. And I'm getting ready in a couple of days to travel to Newfoundland to visit schools there that are doing Terry Fox events, as well as preparing for media stuff there.
1: Oh, that's amazing. You know, WestJet canceled my flight, and I had to drive from Edmonton to Toronto. And so for the first time ever, I went up to Thunder Bay, and I saw Terry's beautiful statue. I'm telling you, I broke down in tears. It is gorgeous.
2: Yeah, it's an amazing spot. I was there on September 1st last year, 2025, as part of the 45th anniversary of when Terry was running his Marathon of Hope, and it is a beautiful spot. I hear so many people, when they visit there, you can hear a pin drop because there's so much reflection, not only about what Terry did in 1980, but somebody that they know that's been touched by cancer.
1: Yeah, you take the corner there, and it's overlooking Lake Superior. What a spot. And then all the signs along the highways, too, because that's where he had to finish, unfortunately, his run.
2: Yeah, soon after Terry had to stop on September 1st, 1980, that section, the Ministry of Highways in Ontario named that section of the highway, Highway of Courage, and it is. It's very... it's very emotional. I actually, when I was there last year, I had an opportunity to stop right at the very location and be at the very location where Terry had to stop, about 12 kilometers east of where the monument is.
3: Man, he showed his courage. There's no doubt about that. Fred, the cancer that Terry got, unfortunately, that's when he had to have the amputation. I believe it was just above the knee the cancer was found. And it's funny, I was looking at the advancements of cancer treatments between now and then, and apparently 90% now, if people had the cancer there, they could zoom in and they could reduce the tumor before having to take off any part of the leg. So it is amazing the advancement that has happened through the Terry Fox run and the money raised.
2: Yeah, we talk about that a lot. Is, if here we are almost 50 years, it'll be 50 years next year that Terry was first diagnosed with cancer and had to lose his leg. And, what would be the story today if he had able to receive the kind of treatment that patients receive today? And that's what Terry wanted to do. Terry found out while he was taking chemotherapy here in the Vancouver area that not a lot of money was going to cancer research, and he believed that cancer research was the answer, and he's been proven right. And so many people today, it doesn't matter what kind of cancer it is, people are surviving their cancer diagnosis, living longer, spending more time with their families after a diagnosis.
1: That's why we're doing this every single year, Sunday, September 20th, Lakeside Park. I'm the run captain this year. I'm a proud cancer survivor. Donations can be made at giantfm.com. Any word about, Terry being on the $5 bill?
2: It is happening. I'm the the lead for the for our family, for Terry's family, working with the Bank of Canada on that. So it is happening. They're slowly working on that. I think they're releasing the new $20 note in soon. And but the $5 is, Terry is going to be on the $5 note, and will be released in a few years, I think.
1: What do you think of the new Bryan Adams song, "The Ballad of Terry Fox"?
2: It's pretty cool, and the timing, of course, is perfect. Our family, through the Terry Fox Foundation, were contacted by Brian back in July that he'd written a song about Terry and was going to produce a music video, and sent it to us, and we liked the song. So many songs, you can't imagine how many songs over the years we've received that people, just regular Canadian people, have written about Terry, and they're all been great. So it's great that Brian's is out there, and we were able to share it as we're promoting the Terry Fox run coming up on September 20th.
3: And here we go. We're talking about that song. And, of course, it's also in the documentary, which is going to be making its debut at TIFF coming up later on this month. What did you think about that?
2: Here we are 46 years later, and people are not only making movies and songs and naming parks in their communities after Terry, but the documentary is awesome. We had this footage, years and years and years of film in a storage unit that had never been seen, and Sean Menard, we gave him access to it, and he was able to digitize it, and so a lot of that footage that you see in the documentary has never been seen before, and it's an incredible way to share Terry's story with the world.
1: He's our angel. He always will be. That is for sure. And donations last year smashed records in St. Catharines. I know we can do it again. 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Let's get to that $8,000 mark. I know we can do it.
3: Absolutely. And remember, $100 or more, we've got that special Terry Fox T-shirt autographed by Ryan Reynolds.
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10: 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I want to tell you about our musical this year. We're doing the amazing Funny Girl. It's the musical that launched the career of Barbara Streisand, and when you come down, you'll see why. 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
1: Good morning, I'm Melissa Brush. Here are your top stories from across Canada and around the world. Canada's labor market lost 42,000 jobs in August, breaking a four-month streak of strong employment gains. Statistics Canada says the unemployment rate held a steady 6.4%. Economists say the decline is disappointing but not a major concern. They point to the steady jobless rate as a better measure of the labor market's overall health. Ottawa is setting new expectations for data centers as Canada looks to expand its AI infrastructure. The federal framework calls for projects to benefit host communities without driving up electricity bills or putting pressure on local water supplies. It also requires greater transparency and environmental responsibility. Major companies including Microsoft, Amazon, OpenAI, and Bell support the framework. Scientists are warning Canadians to prepare for increasingly severe effects of climate change. A new federal report says warming temperatures are driving widespread and irreversible changes across the country. Researchers say most glaciers in Western Canada could be gone by the end of the century, threatening water supplies. They also point to recent extreme storms as examples of what's ahead. Ontario Premier Doug Ford's Progressive Conservatives held onto two seats in Thursday's by-elections. While the NDP retained its riding, Jeff Beattie won Hamilton East Stoney Creek with 39% of the vote, defeating the NDP's Monique Taylor. Susan Leahy won York Simcoe with nearly 50%. Ford says the results show support for his government's response to U.S. tariffs. In sports, on the diamond, the Toronto Blue Jays are just one game back of a wildcard spot after a 9-2 win over Kansas City yesterday. They're back at it again today. In the CFL last night, BC lost to Montreal 37-30. Tomorrow, Winnipeg meets Saskatchewan, and on Labor Day Monday, Toronto is in Hamilton, and Edmonton faces Calgary. You can find all your local news on our website. Your three-day weather is next.
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1: Today we'll have a mix of sun and clouds with a high of 26, feeling more like 30. Tonight we'll have a few clouds with a low of 13. Tomorrow we can expect some sunshine with a high of 26. And sunshine will continue into Monday with a high of 25.
0: Still laughing, still on the air. The best of Giant Mornings with Darlene and Brian. 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
6: Hilroy is apologizing after customers noticed Newfoundland and Cape Breton were missing from the map of Canada printed on some of its notebooks. The company says the mistake was a production error.
7: They also left out Haida Gwaii.
6: Right.
7: What about Lake Ontario? Is that squeezed in there somewhere?
6: Hopefully it's still there, but I think it's shaped like Donald Trump's hair now. I'm not so sure.
7: I love the old Hilroy notebooks.
6: So do I.
7: I mean, it just brings me back. I didn't even know they had the pictures of the map. I thought it was just like Hilroy.
6: I think on the smaller ones that they do, I noticed them in the store before. Wow. But yeah, get your act together there, guys.
7: Don't leave anybody out.
6: No.
7: We all need a participation trophy.
6: Yeah, we're confusing the kids when we do this,
7: I know.
6: All right?
7: School back in session Tuesday the 8th.
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0: 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Niagara 3-day weather.
4: Today we'll have a mix of sun and clouds with a high of 26, feeling more like 30. Tonight we'll have a few clouds with a low of 13. Tomorrow we can expect some sunshine with a high of 26. And sunshine will continue into Monday with a high of 25.
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than you'd expect. 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

0: They said it couldn't get any better, so we gave up and just replayed the best of Giant Mornings with Darlene and Brian. 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
1: Toronto's Rogers Stadium chewed up after that storm they're calling a 100-year storm, meaning there's a 1% chance of that happening each year, and it did.
2: That is incredible. I mean, the wind basically ripped those seats apart, and the heavy rain that they received also didn't do a lot for the foundation.
1: 65,000 people without power at one point, downed trees. I'm talking big old trees, and I know we're biting our nails about that AC/DC show.
2: It was supposed to be September the 16th, right?
1: Correct.
2: September the 16th. Now, the folks at Rogers Stadium say that has not been postponed yet or canceled, but I don't know. I mean, that's a lot of damage done to that place.
1: The engineers have to come in. Insurance.
2: Right. Exactly.
1: And they have to make some new seats.
2: Exactly. And maybe they might want to try and, I don't know, make it a little more solid this time around. It just seems so weird that the first major storm causes so much damage.
1: It was a bad storm. No, there's no way. I'm saying,
2: really?
1: Ain't going to happen. There's no way.
2: I wonder if there's, you know, maybe they could move it to another location.
1: Well, they do pyrotechnics at the end. They do the big boom, boom, boom, right? So that's why they do their outdoor shows. When I was in Chicago, it was, like, amazing.
2: Right, right. Well, like, where could you possibly move it to? The other venues in Toronto are probably all, you
1: know, booked up with sports.
2: Booked up already. So I think I got the answer.
1: Okay.
2: Queen Victoria Park.
1: Oh!
2: In the falls.
1: Please do it, Brian.
2: Do it there. Then we can all stand out on the parkway, whatever, and on the lawn, watch it, and you got your pyro over the falls.
1: I'll take that.
2: Any day
1: over a sky wheel.
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1: Our Premier Doug Ford defending the province's $25,000 Lake Ontario sign, saying that it generated about $25 million worth of free publicity across Canada and the States.
2: I didn't know that. $25,000 to me is quite a lot for a sign.
1: I don't think so. I think it's not bad, but it was all over the place.
2: I would love to see something like that in the States, maybe, you know, just to let them, we know it's Lake Ontario.
1: He said, I'll take that return on investment any day.
2: Okay, all right.
1: Donald Trump now selling $55 Lake America hats. Yeah.
2: Okay. Do you get a feeling that this whole Doug Ford, Donald Trump thing is like Yosemite Sam and Bugs Bunny? You know, when one pointed a gun at one and then the other one pointed a cannon at the other and the other pointed a bazooka at the other?
1: Yeah, exactly. Like, or the Itchy and Scratchy show.
2: Yeah, exactly.
1: I just don't know which is which. Fight, fight, fight, fight, fight, fight, fight.
2: The Doug and Donald show.
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1: 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Niagara three-day weather.
2: Today, we'll have a mix of sun and clouds with a high of 26, feeling more like 30. Tonight, we'll have a few clouds with a low of 13. Tomorrow, we can expect some sunshine with a high of 26. And sunshine will continue into Monday with a high of 25.
1: They say laughter burns calories. So technically, the best of Giant Mornings with Darlene and Brian is a workout. 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
3: In my life dealing with wildlife, I've been gored, clawed, chomped, bitten, savaged, jumped on, whacked, peed on, even groped. And every single time it's been my fault. And it's been a giant learning curve for me. I jumped on a crocodile and it was a bad jump under the water, whack, hit me in the head, scarred me here, I got scars all over my face, Terry tore my ear in half. No two fingers are the same, they've been snapped, split, chomped, nails ripped off. Have a look at my hands. Virtually scars on scars. You can't see the last bite because it's scar on scar.
4: Scars on scars. Steve Irwin died in 2006. The worst way, too. Pierced by a stingray's barb.
5: Yeah, that's right. I mean, he went out the way he would have. But just listening to that, I'm thinking his wife, Terry, what must it have been like for her, like when he's like, how was your day, darling? Oh, it was okay. Well, this is what happened to me. Yeah. I got bitten, stomped.
4: Yeah. Groped. Yeah, groped. By a monkey.
5: I remember watching the one episode, and he was on his way to, to get a crocodile, and he just stopped the Jeep, and he ran out, and he goes, oh, I haven't seen this snake in a while. Oh, she's trying to bite me. Oh, she's trying to bite me.
4: What a tough guy. Steve Irwin caught his first venomous snake when he was 6, and then by the age of 9, he started wrestling crocodiles.
5: Holy moly. It's incredible.
4: Now, his wife, I mean, she's super cool, right?
5: Yeah.
4: She's still out there with the family.
5: Yeah.
4: Bindi, she's keeping the legacy alive, the daughter there.
5: Yeah.
4: They didn't have a traditional honeymoon. They actually went on a crocodile rescue mission.
5: See, that's how you know that you picked the right wife, then, if that says something to you, too.
4: I love it.
5: I wonder if he's like on his honeymoon night. That was great, darling. I was, you know.
4: Yeah, can you grope me like that, monkey?
1: Sun's out. Buns out. And your neighbors blasting the same 3 songs. At least we have taste. Niagara's Summertime Radio. 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
6: Today, we'll have a mix of sun and clouds with a high of 26, feeling more like 30. Tonight, we'll have a few clouds with a low of 13. Tomorrow, we can expect some sunshine with a high of 26. And sunshine will continue into Monday with a high of 25.
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1: So we have upped the ante. 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
2: Right.
1: 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Click on that. It'll take you to the link. You get a tax receipt, all of that. Or on Facebook, you'll see the same.
2: Right.
1: We are giving away a signed Terry Fox t-shirt. It is signed by
2: Ryan Reynolds, the BC native, who is, of course, a big supporter of the Terry Fox run.
1: Deadpool
2: is going to be there. You better believe it. And for me, he's a guy who owns Wrexham United. And, of course, because Ryan's a part of it, they've only gone from the lowest division ever to almost to the top.
1: Oh, you're kidding.
2: No. Every single year, they've gone up.
1: So. Beauty.
2: Yeah.
1: So this t-shirt is black. It says, finish it.
2: Yeah, I love it. You know what's so great about it? It's an image of Terry Fox representing the eye in
1: it.
2: Finish It. Just sensational.
1: Ryan Reynolds, his signature above that.
2: Yep.
1: And this is how we're giving it away.
2: Okay, it's a donation of $100 or more. Simple as that, $100 or more, then you will be in the running for this fantastic Terry Fox t-shirt.
1: Now, if you made a donation of $100
2: right.
1: or more since
2: yep.
1: we started that, you're already in. But if you want to, you know, pitch in, it's for a great cause. I'm a cancer survivor. I think we can do it together. GiantFM.com, y'all.
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0: 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Mornings with Darlene and Brian. Two local voices you know and love.
1: Happy long weekend. On Tuesday, the kiddos go back to school.
2: Absolutely. Keep an eye out for the school buses. And keeping that in mind, we'll have Constable Jessica Martin joining us to talk about safety tips for the kids. And we'll get you started with Niagara's local news, traffic, and weather.
1: Until then, be good, be safe, and keep rocking.
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0: You could be doing chores, or you could listen to the best of Giant Mornings with Darlene and Brian. 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
1: Mm-hmm.
2: Oh, dear.
1: The Royal Fun Fair.
2: Oh, yes, yes, yes.
1: Like some water, darling.
2: Absolutely, darling. Yes, absolutely.
1: Should put you on the $20 bill.
2: Oh, God.
1: What would be on the other side? It would be Brian Selman on the front.
2: Come
1: and
2: on.
1: What would be on the other side?
2: Glossettes. You got it.
1: A box of glossettes. Peanuts
2: it.
1: Or raisins?
2: It's got to be peanuts for me.
1: Okay.
2: Yeah.
1: Well, we are getting the new $20 bill. This will be the biggest change to the country's most used banknote in more than 70 years.
2: Yeah, when you think about it, I mean, Queen Elizabeth II was around for that long, and she was the reigning monarch, the longest reigning monarch.
1: The new $20 bill with King Charles will come out late Feb 2027.
2: Okay, now is it going to be a realistic bill? Does it show him shaking his finger at Harry and welcoming William? I mean, it's...
1: You're not allowed here at Buckingham Palace anymore, buddy. It's a nice picture of the king, I think. And then on the other side features the Canadian National Vimy Memorial and some poppies with floral emblems representing Canada's 13 provinces and territories.
2: I think that's really cool. Oh, wait a minute. Donald Trump, you know, he wants the 51st state put on the back of that
1: one.
2: Yeah,
1: that's next. what's really neat is the new security on these bills.
2: Okay.
1: Now, when they'll spin, they'll transform and pulse when the bill is moved.
2: Really? They're going to do all
1: that?
2: So
1: when you tilt the bill around, you'll see some things spinning and it'll look really weird so that nobody can, you know, make some dirty money.
2: It's like a slinky $20 bill, isn't it?
1: Everybody loves the banknote.
2: Everyone loves a 20.
1: That's for sure.
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1: Good morning, I'm Melissa Brush. Here are your top stories from across Canada and around the world. Canada's labor market lost 42,000 jobs in August, breaking a four-month streak of strong employment gains. Statistics Canada says the unemployment rate held a steady 6.4%. Economists say the decline is disappointing but not a major concern. They point to the steady jobless rate as a better measure of the labor market's overall health. Ottawa is setting new expectations for data centers as Canada looks to expand its AI infrastructure. The federal framework calls for projects to benefit host communities without driving up electricity bills or putting pressure on local water supplies. It also requires greater transparency and environmental responsibility. Major companies including Microsoft, Amazon, OpenAI, and Bell support the framework. Scientists are warning Canadians to prepare for increasingly severe effects of climate change. A new federal report says warming temperatures are driving widespread and irreversible changes across the country. Researchers say most glaciers in Western Canada could be gone by the end of the century, threatening water supplies. They also point to recent extreme storms as examples of what's ahead. Ontario Premier Doug Ford's Progressive Conservatives held onto two seats in Thursday's by-elections. While the NDP retained its riding, Jeff Beattie won Hamilton East Stoney Creek with 39% of the vote, defeating the NDP's Monique Taylor. Susan Leahy won York Simcoe with nearly 50%. Ford says the results show support for his government's response to U.S. tariffs. In sports, on the diamond, the Toronto Blue Jays are just one game back of a wild card spot after a 9-2 win over Kansas City yesterday. They're back at it again today. In the CFL last night, BC lost to Montreal 37-30. Tomorrow, Winnipeg meets Saskatchewan, and on Labor Day Monday, Toronto is in Hamilton, and Edmonton faces Calgary. You can find all your local news on our website. Your three-day weather is next.
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0: 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Niagara three-day weather.
1: Today we'll have a mix of sun and clouds with a high of 26, feeling more like 30. Tonight we'll have a few clouds with a low of 13. Tomorrow we can expect some sunshine with a high of 26. And sunshine will continue into Monday with a high of 25.
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0: 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Good morning, that is Junkhouse. Let that sun shine for our long weekend. I'm Al Joynes, best classic rock on the planet. It is an album cuts long weekend. Some great tunes on the way. Rush, Bastille Day, Kink's Destroyer, and your weather forecast coming right up.
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1: 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Niagara 3-day weather.
0: A sun cloud mix today. Breezy and a high of 25, feeling more like 30 with the humidity factored in. Partly cloudy tonight with a low of 14. A sun cloud mix and breezy tomorrow and a high of 24. Then for Labor Day Monday, sunny and a high of 25.
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1: Happy long weekend. On Tuesday, the kiddos go back to school.
2: 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Keep an eye out for the school buses. And keeping that in mind, we'll have Constable Jessica Martin joining us to talk about safety tips for the kids. And we'll get you started with Niagara's local news, traffic, and weather.
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0: 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That is Doucette and Mama Let Him Play. Jerry Doucette, a longtime resident of The Hammer. Well, coming up in just a couple of weeks is the Terry Fox Run, Sunday, September 20th at Lakeside Park in Port Dalhousie. 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
1: Good morning. I'm Alyssa Brush. Here are your top stories from across Canada and around the world. The murder trial of Lindsay Clancy has ended in a mistrial after a Massachusetts jury could not agree on a verdict. Clancy, a former labor and delivery nurse, admitted strangling her three young children in 2023. Her lawyers blamed postpartum psychosis, while prosecutors argued she was criminally responsible. The judge declared the mistrial Friday, leaving the case unresolved for now. Canada's job market took a step backward in August with 42,000 jobs lost, according to Statistics Canada. The unemployment rate remained at 6.4%. Ontario was among the hardest hit provinces, losing 18,000 jobs. Manufacturing added 22,000 positions, but public sector employment declined for a third straight month. Average hourly wage growth has slowed to 2%. Gander is defending its decision to invite U.S. Ambassador Pete Hoekstra to a ceremony marking the 25th anniversary of 9/11. The town says invitations to governments and diplomatic representatives followed normal protocol and are not an endorsement. The decision sparked criticism online, but council says Gander's role after the attacks was about people and compassion rather than politics. A social media prank involving kicking strangers' front doors is drawing attention from police. The so-called door kick challenge sees people record themselves forcefully kicking a door before running away. Police say incidents can be frightening, disruptive, and damaging, especially when they happen overnight. Homeowners are being urged to keep outdoor lights on and consider doorbell or security cameras. In sports, on the diamond, the Blue Jays are just one game back of a wild card spot after a 9-2 win over Kansas City yesterday. They're back at it again today. In the CFL last night, BC lost to Montreal 37-30. Tomorrow, Winnipeg meets Saskatchewan, and on Labor Day Monday, Toronto is in Hamilton and Edmonton faces Calgary. You can find all your local news at our website. 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
0: 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Niagara three-day weather.
1: Today we'll have a mix of sun and clouds with a high of 26, feeling more like 30. Tonight we'll have a few clouds with a low of 13. Tomorrow we can expect some sunshine with a high of 26. And sunshine will continue into Monday with a high of 25.

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Now when I talk to God, I knew he'd understand. 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

0: 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That is Our Lady Peace and Innocent. If you're a fan and you may have seen them on tour, OLP 30 is out. It's a live album that was recorded on their dates in 2025 and includes the Tragically Hip's Locked in the Trunk of a Car and Pearl Jam's Hail Hail, which lit the crowd up every night. 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I'm Al Joynes. 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
0: A sun cloud mix today, breezy and a high of 25. It'll feel more like 30 with the humidity. Partly cloudy tonight with a low of 14. A sun cloud mix and breezy tomorrow and a high of 24. Then for Labor Day Monday, sunny and a high of 25.
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2: 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And we'll get you started with Niagara's local news, traffic, and weather.
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0: 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And hey, you, while Chris Lucas is giving away tickets to see Tom Jones starting on Tuesday, you must be 19 or over, each winner receiving two tickets to see Tom Jones. OLG Stage, Fallsview Casino on October 2nd. 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
1: Good morning, I'm Melissa Brush. Here are your top stories from across Canada and around the world. Canada's labor market lost 42,000 jobs in August, breaking a four-month streak of strong employment gains. Statistics Canada says the unemployment rate held a steady 6.4%. Economists say the decline is disappointing but not a major concern. They point to the steady jobless rate as a better measure of the labor market's overall health. Ottawa is setting new expectations for data centers as Canada looks to expand its AI infrastructure. The federal framework calls for projects to benefit host communities without driving up electricity bills or putting pressure on local water supplies. It also requires greater transparency and environmental responsibility. Major companies including Microsoft, Amazon, OpenAI, and Bell support the framework. Scientists are warning Canadians to prepare for increasingly severe effects of climate change. A new federal report says warming temperatures are driving widespread and irreversible changes across the country. Researchers say most glaciers in Western Canada could be gone by the end of the century, threatening water supplies. They also point to recent extreme storms as examples of what's ahead. Ontario Premier Doug Ford's Progressive Conservatives held onto two seats in Thursday's by-elections. While the NDP retained its riding, Jeff Beattie won Hamilton East Stoney Creek with 39% of the vote, defeating the NDP's Monique Taylor. Susan Leahy won York Simcoe with nearly 50%. Ford says the results show support for his government's response to U.S. tariffs. In sports, on the diamond, the Toronto Blue Jays are just one game back of a wildcard spot after a 9-2 win over Kansas City yesterday. They're back at it again today. In the CFL last night, BC lost to Montreal 37-30. Tomorrow, Winnipeg meets Saskatchewan, and on Labor Day Monday, Toronto is in Hamilton, and Edmonton faces Calgary. You can find all your local news on our website. Your three-day weather is next.
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0: 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Niagara 3-Day Weather.

we'll have a mix of sun and clouds with a high of 26, feeling more like 30. Tonight, we'll have a few clouds with a low of 13. Tomorrow, we can expect some sunshine with a high of 26. And sunshine will continue into Monday with a high of 25.

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0: 9 was Classic Rock. 91.7 Giant FM. Those are the Headstones and Tweeter and the Monkey Man. Well, the Merritt and Labor Day Carnival is on, an annual 4-day festival held over Labor Day weekend. It's at the Meridian Community Center in St. Catharines. The Classic Car Show is on now. There's a beer garden and live music. Starts at noon, goes to 8 p.m. And there's carnival rides, food vendors, and games. It's on all weekend at the Meriton Community Center in St. Catharines. I have a weather forecast for you, and our album Cuts Along Weekend features Foreigner's Head Knocker.
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1: 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Niagara 3-day weather.
0: The sun cloud mix this afternoon. It's breezy and a high of 25. It feels more like 30 with the humidity. Partly cloudy tonight with a low of 14. A sun cloud mix and breezy tomorrow with a high of 24. Then for Labor Day Monday, sunny and a high of 25.
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0: 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Two local voices you know and love.
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2: 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Keep an eye out for the school buses. And keeping that in mind, we'll have Constable Jessica Martin joining us to talk about safety tips for the kids. And we'll get you started with Niagara's local news, traffic, and weather.
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It is our album Cuts Long Weekend. That's Zeppelin's Out on the Tiles. Robert Plant talks about the early days of Zeppelin coming up here in about 5 minutes. Here's the Cars as we shake it up on this Labor Day long weekend here on Giant FM.

0: Flag was classic rock, 91.7 Giant FM. That is Sloan, the good in everyone. The car is shaken up before that, and Zeppelin from Led Zeppelin 3, Out on the Tiles. What actually means, and it's an old British expression, going on a drinking spree or partying hard. And of course, Zeppelin members knew all about that. And Robert Plant talks about the early days about being in Led Zeppelin.
1: The last thing we were was a good bet to have on a talk show or anything like that. You know, it was a time to be proud of our music, and also now that I know now the way that everything's gone, look where we are, you know, in Warner Brothers, you know, the home of Once Upon a Time Atlantic Records and all the great stuff. There were no rules, things were being developed, and the journey, there was nobody could plot it. It was just, what do we do now? Oh, maybe we'll play somewhere bigger. You know, I mean, it was just like kids going from playing in the youth club behind the church to playing small clubs. The acceleration into another place was crazy.
0: Robert Plant talking about the early days of Led Zeppelin. I'm Al Joynes. I have a weather forecast for you, and the Album Cuts Along weekend continues with the Ramones.
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2: Continuing with a sun-cloud mix today. Breezy and a high of 25. It feels more like 30 with the humidity. Partly cloudy tonight with a low of 14. A sun-cloud mix and breezy tomorrow with a high of 24. Then for Labor Day Monday, sunny and a high of 25.
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You know it's summer in Niagara when your GPS says 20 minutes and the QEW says, eh, we'll see. 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
1: 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On Tuesday, the kiddos go back to school.
2: 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Keep an eye out for the school buses. And keeping that in mind, we'll have Constable Jessica Martin joining us to talk about safety tips for the kids. And we'll get you started with Niagara's local news, traffic, and weather.
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0: Niagara's Classic Rock 91.7 Giant FM, the iconic Smoke on the Water from Deep Purple, from Machine Head. Richie Blackmore reunited with the band on stage for the first time in 33 years to perform Smoke on the Water early in August at the Jones Beach Theater in New York. This marked the first time that Richie Blackmore performed with Deep Purple since he left the band in November 1993. Appearing as a special encore guest during Deep Purple's set, Richie Blackmore walked out to a roaring crowd and shared smiles with longtime frontman Ian Gillan before launching into the legendary opening riff. I'm Al Joynes. I have a giant playlist of classic rock coming up for you. Robbie Robertson kicks it off. Then the album cuts long weekend is CCR's Born on the Bayou.
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1: 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Niagara three-day weather.
0: A sun cloud mix this afternoon. Breezy and a high of 25. It feels more like 30 with the humidity factored in. Partly cloudy tonight with a low of 14. A sun cloud mix and breezy tomorrow and a high of 24. Then for Labor Day Monday, sunny and a high of 25.
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0: 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Mornings with Darlene and Brian. Two local voices you know and love.
1: 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On Tuesday, the kiddos go back to school.
2: 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Keep an eye out for the school buses. And keeping that in mind, we'll have Constable Jessica Martin joining us to talk about safety tips for the kids. And we'll get you started with Niagara's local news, traffic, and weather.
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3: 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That is Pink Floyd for The Dark Side of the Moon and Money. 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

It's Giant's album cuts long weekend. That's Boston for the first album, the self-titled album. That's called Something About You. Good afternoon, I'm Al Joynes. Here's Bon Jovi, Born to Be My Baby.

0: Niagara's Classic Rock 91.7 Giant FM. That is Sam Roberts. And don't walk away, Eileen. I'm Al Joynes. Looks like a nice night for a ghost walk in Niagara on the Lake. Diving to the darker side of the town. Traditional ghost tour featuring well-crafted stories around real history and ghosts. It gets underway at 8:30 at the Ghost Walks Gift Shop, 127 Queen Street, Niagara on the Lake. Goes till 10 p.m. Get there a little earlier so you don't miss the walk. I have a forecast for you, and our album Cuts Along Weekend continues with David Bowie's 1984.
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1: 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Niagara three-day weather.
0: Continuing with the sun cloud mix this afternoon, it's breezy and a high of 25. It feels more like 30 with the humidity. Partly cloudy tonight with a low of 14. A sun cloud mix and breezy tomorrow with a high of 24. Then for Labor Day Monday, sunny and a high of 25.
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1: 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On Tuesday, the kiddos go back to school.
2: 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Keep an eye out for the school buses. And keeping that in mind, we'll have Constable Jessica Martin joining us to talk about safety tips for the kids. And we'll get you started with Niagara's local news, traffic, and weather.
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0: 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I'm Al Joynes. That's it for me. I'm back tomorrow at noon on your Labor Day weekend. Coming up, Darlene's School of Rock. 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Coming right up, 4 to 6, it is Darlene's School of Rock on Giant FM.
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School of Rock. She's the headmistress of mayhem and your guide through the loudest, dirtiest, and coolest corners of rock and roll. There's no passing without raising some hell. Welcome. Class is now in session.

0: hello to you. Welcome back to class. We are going under the covers today because in my classroom, cheating gets you an A. Not talking about sneaking around on your honey. Just means 2 hours of classic rock cover songs. Plus, I'll announce the winner of the mini Marshall Bluetooth speaker from last week's show. So if you tossed in, good luck to you. Stealing the set list this hour. A steamy cover by Aerosmith, all about a play on words, and it's risque. But first, we're going to slip under the covers with a track written for Elvis. Rumor has it the King never played it live. I guess what happened with Anne Margaret in Vegas stayed in Vegas. But this version trades the blue suede shoes for a lot more beard. It's ZZ Top. Viva Las Vegas on Darlene's School of Rock.
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Cheap Trick doing Fats Domino proud with their version of Ain't That a Shame on Darlene's School of Rock. Hey, thanks to everybody who tossed in for that mini Marshall Bluetooth speaker on DSOR last week. Congratulations to James Green. Enjoy your cool little mini stack. It really sounds awesome. We're going under the covers for your lesson today, and this next song from some guys who basically forced Jim Marshall to invent the stack. Pete Townsend and John Entwistle wanted it to be so loud that Marshall had to build them a custom wall of speakers, accidentally inventing that iconic full stack that every rock and roller still uses today. Now, massive fans of the 1950s American rock and roll, The Who, turned this song into a powerhouse. It's a David Lindley classic. Everybody's covered it from Blue Cheer, Rush to the Beach Boys, but we're going under the covers with The Who. It's Summertime Blues on Darlene's School of Rock.

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0: Darlene School of Rock with The Doors, Gloria. Your lesson today is called Under the Covers. That's an old Van Morrison track from his band Them, where Van the Man famously ad-libbed lyrics and stretched out a single song to 20 minutes when he would do that live. Turns out another legendary lyrical rambler, Jim Morrison, was a huge fan. The Doors took it for a spin on their live album called Alive She Cried, compiled by late 60s and 70s shows spanning the U.S. and Denmark. More covers coming up. We got a classic Ben E. King song in the tune of John Lennon coming up next.
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1: 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Niagara three-day weather.
13: Tonight we'll have a few clouds getting down to a low of 12. Tomorrow we can expect a mix of sun and clouds with a high of 25, feeling more like 28. And Monday we'll have some sunshine with a high of 26.
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Morning School of Rock, where riffs are mandatory and quiet gets you put in indefinite detention. 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

You may know a foot in cold waters version, but Brian Vollmer on this, melts me every time. Helix, make me do anything you want on Darlene School of Rock. If you want to know classic rock, you gotta know the blues, which started in the Deep South, born from a powerful mix of African musical traditions, work songs, and field hollers. And to me, the blues, best genre of music ever made. So up next, with your lesson under the covers, you're gonna get a masterclass in Hokum Blues, written by Fred Weismantle. Now, Hokum was the art of everyday innocent objects, but they twisted it into metaphors for sex. Now, this was first laid down in 1952 by Bull Moose Jackson, but it was too hot for 1950s radio. Flash forward to the mid-70s when Steven Tyler and the Bad Boys of Aerosmith put their own swagger on it. It's great. Big 10-inch record on Darlene's School of Rock.

Darlene's School of Rock. The only rule, don't touch her amp. That's how you get disappeared. Niagara's Classic Rock, 91.7 Giant FM.

0: Tesla putting their killer spin on a Zeppelin classic. There's the ocean on Darlene School of Rock. We're going under the covers for your lesson today. Cover songs are the sincerest form of flattery. Unless you're Led Zeppelin, whose habit of passing off old blues material as their own sparked lawsuits from legends like Willie Dixon and Howlin' Wolf. Fortunately, Sacramento's Tesla gave credit where it's due. They totally nailed The Ocean, which was Robert Plant's classic shout-out to the sea of screaming fans at Zeppelin shows. Now, Tesla covered a ton of classic rock songs on their albums Reel to Reel, Volumes 1 and 2, if you ever want to check it out. Some good stuff there. Jeff Healey slaying a ZZ Top track coming up.
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School of Rock. She's the headmistress of mayhem and your guide through the loudest, dirtiest, and coolest corners of rock and roll. There's no passing without raising some hell. Welcome. Class is now in session.

right, smoke break is over. Class is back in session. Congratulations to James Green picking up that mini Marshall speaker from last week's show. Keep it on DSOR. I always have some cool stuff to give away. Your lesson today is called Under the Covers. I don't know what you're doing under the covers. I'm talking about if a tribute song can actually outshine the original. Sometimes it happens. Case in point, Heart's version of Stairway to Heaven from the Kennedy Center Honors. Come on. I'm going to roll it. We're going to head across the pond right now for some love for Jolly Old England. It's a cover of a 1970s T-Rex song. The original is a classic. I love it. But this band threw some 80s rhythm section and massive attitude on it while keeping all the flavor. It's a super group featuring Robert Palmer and members of Duran Duran. It's the Power Station. Get it on Darlene's School of Rock.

We're going under the covers for your lesson today. There's Stevie Ray Vaughan in Double Trouble with an old Stevie Wonder tune, Superstition. Now, tomorrow, Jimmy Vaughan, who's the older brother of Stevie, and Eric Clapton doing a show together in Detroit. That is my 50th birthday present. I'm turning 50 in October, but my hubby said, what do you want? And I said, I got to see Jimmy. He's the guy that taught Lil Stevie how to play that wicked guitar. So, man, I hope I make it back for next week's show. Now, since we're going under the covers, we're going to do an old tune from Traffic back from the 1960s. And this is when a 19-year-old Steve Winwood helped compose that song. And then Big Sugar got their hands on it for their 1995 album, Dear MF. They recorded it at the legendary Metalworks studio right here in Ontario. Yeah, owned by the guys from Triumph. But they injected it with that heavy, swampy Canadian wall of guitar. It's Big Sugar, Dear Mr. Fantasy on Darlene's School of Rock.

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1: Ladies and gentlemen, the son of John Bonham, Jason Bonham. Ladies and gentlemen, from Hart, Ann and Nancy Wilson.

0: Just a stunning cover of Zeppelin's Stairway to Heaven from Heart on Darlene's School of Rock. It was one of those ultimate moments in rock. Led Zeppelin sitting in the balcony at the 2012 Kennedy Center Honors to receive the Ultimate Lifetime Achievement Award when Heart took to the stage, backed by a full choir and John Bonham's son, Jason. On the kit, members of Zeppelin, they were looking at each other in absolute awe with tears in their eyes. Wild to think, considering the song's first ever public outing back in March of 71 in Belfast, where bassist John Paul Jones recalled that the crowd completely unimpressed with Stairway. I can just imagine them yelling, "Play Dazed and Confused." More covers coming up. We're going to do a GNR hit. It's a cover of a Wings classic, and it's next.
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0: 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Niagara 3-day weather.
13: Tonight we'll have a few clouds, getting down to a low of 12. Tomorrow we can expect a mix of sun and clouds with a high of 25, feeling more like 28. And Monday we'll have some sunshine with a high of 26.
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We're going under the covers. There's Rush with an old Who song, The Seeker, on Darlene School of Rock. Now, I know I'm doing cover songs, but I gotta do an original here because everybody thinks the Headstones were the ones that wrote Tweeter and the Monkey Man. Love that song. Their version rocks from their 93 album, Picture of Health. But we gotta roll the original because it would be a shame not to. Now, the guys that actually came out with the song, a super group, you know who these guys are together. Tom Petty, George Harrison, Jeff Lynne, Bob Dylan, and Roy Orbison. The Traveling Wilburys. This song is a total parody tribute to Bruce Springsteen and his word-heavy Jersey songs. It's Tweeter and the Monkey Man on Darlene School of

classroom at Darlene's School of Rock. Smells like tube amps, adrenaline, and questionable decisions. 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

0: some Chuck Berry love from AC/DC. There's School Days on Darlene's School of Rock. There is no Angus Duck Walk without Chuck. When the Grandmaster passed away, AC/DC posted a tribute declaring that Chuck Berry is rock and roll. Although Brian Johnson learned that the hard way. He wanted his signature, and Berry said, "Well, I only sign one a day, and I've already done that." Ouch. I'm bummed, too. I got tickets to the Power Up Show in T.O. on the 16th, but that big storm in Toronto, man, it's not looking good. But next Saturday, I'm doing wall-to-wall AC/DC for the boys down under. It'll be a chance for you to pick up a Power Age 50th anniversary gold vinyl. So hopefully you'll be in class next Saturday. What did we learn today with our lesson under the covers? Well, if it sounds familiar, that's the point. Get ready to rock next week. Until then, be good.
1: 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We'll be taking attendance on Darlene's School of Rock, Niagara's Classic Rock, 91.7 Giant FM.
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0: 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Niagara three-day weather.
6: Tonight we'll have a few clouds, getting down to a low of 12. Tomorrow we can expect a mix of sun and clouds with a high of 25, feeling more like 28. And Monday we'll have some sunshine with a high of 26.
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2: 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Keep an eye out for the school buses. And keeping that in mind, we'll have Constable Jessica Martin joining us to talk about safety tips for the kids. And we'll get you started with Niagara's local news, traffic, and weather.
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0: 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Niagara three-day weather.
8: Tonight we'll have a few clouds getting down to a low of 12. Tomorrow we can expect a mix of sun and clouds with a high of 25, feeling more like 28. And Monday we'll have some sunshine with a high of 26.
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2: 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Keep an eye out for the school buses. And keeping that in mind, we'll have Constable Jessica Martin joining us to talk about safety tips for the kids. And we'll get you started with Niagara's local news, traffic, and weather.
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